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She said, I'm from Chicago. She said, now I'm stranded in Detroit.

Well, I'm gonna have to just go ahead and call this boy. 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Can I speak to Michael? Oh, hey, how you doing? I feel kind of silly doing this, but this is the waitress from the coffee house on 39th and Lennox. You know, the one with the braids? Yeah. Well, I see you on Wednesdays all the time. You come in every Wednesday on your lunch break, I think. And you always order the special with the hot chocolate. And my manager be tripping and stuff, talking about we gotta use water, but I always use some milk and cream for you, cause I think you're kinda sweet. Anyway, you always got on some fly blue suit, and your cufflinks are shining all bright. So what you do? A word? Yeah, that's interesting. Look, man, I mean, I don't want to waste your time, but I know girls don't usually do this. But I was wondering if maybe we could get together outside the restaurant one day. You know, because I do look a lot different outside my work clothes. And I mean, we could just go across the street to the park right here. Wait, hold up. My cell phone breaking. Hold up. Can you hear me now? Yeah. So what day did you say?

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Some of these women gonna be the death of you. You better find out which one you crave, son. Some of these women will take you to your grave. You see me coming, I want you to put your man out, too.

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Somebody knocking on your door. 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I bought a brand new string for my yo-yo. 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

0: The arena says Glendale, but we all know we're in Phoenix, fucking Arizona. 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And as always, crazy as a motherfucker here tonight, Jesus Christ. They came to us and they said, you sold out this fucking thing. They had to open up more fucking seats in Phoenix. So I got one question to ask you, and one question only. 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How would you like to hear that shit right now?
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0: 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I want to hear you say you understand that. 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I want these people to know the meaning of horror. 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

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This is a little tune called Fall to Pieces.

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Its number is 666.

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This next song's for every teacher that said you were fucking stupid. And this next song is for every priest that said you were going to hell. I want you to chant.

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This song is about our mascot, Vic. This is Rally.

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0: 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From here on in, you can do no wrong. 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
1: That's like
0: except you did the instrumental at the moment.